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1: Okay, Captain 345, reporting male 28 conscious and alert, saying whole body and face burned by fryer oil.
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0: 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Lieutenant 345 in route. Passing 494.
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1: Clear 1316, okay. Cap 345 from Kelly.
3: Yeah, Kelly.
1: And Star 6 on standby from Doylestown.
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0: Captain 325, received. Just let me know what you guys think is going to be the best spot for an LZ.
1: County Lieutenant 345, stand the helicopter down.
0: County Lieutenant 345, copy that. Direct, thank you.

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1: 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I'm an intoxicated prisoner. I was coming to Sallyport.
0: Okay.

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1: 13-1, 86-year-old female has a rash spreading over her back and side. 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
4: County from 345-49, we'll be transporting a Cedar Crest Class 1.
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1: 21-21,
6: okay. 345. 75-4, redispatch. Engine 89, squad 75, ladder 17. 345A. Building 741 Stouter Road, back 6325. 74, redispatch. Engine 89, squad 75, ladder 17. 345A, building JBS Mopac rendering claim, 741 Seattle Road, between Allentown Road and Schoolhouse Road, back 6325 Franconium, 376 to Sugar Tones and Pages.

0: 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They're going to be using Ops 3, Fire Ops 3.
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For building 741 Shadow Road. Red 17 with 74 of building JBS Mopac. 741 Shadow Road, the Allentown Road, Schoolhouse Road, 96325, Franklin County.

0: 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Between Bellows Way and Arrowhead Circle, Montgomery.
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Books 174, QRS 35, choking. 301, Winter Road, off Walton Road, Upper Marlboro.

0: 69329, accident with injuries, King Street, Penn Street. Station 69329, accident with injuries, King Street and Penn Street, Pottstown. Just read it for yourself.
1: In route to the accident, you can recall. Okay.
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0: 45A coming 345 and assault victim. 2058 Maple Avenue. 345A coming 345 and assault victim. 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
4: Yeah.

0: County 345. We're going to handle that call. You can recall 16. They're aware.
1: Okay, we're about to dispatch you to Jarvis Lane, Leopard 1 for head injury.
0: Okay.

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1: 3528.
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2: 69 Fire Police, additional fire police needed, traffic control to rescue King Street and Penn Street, box 9401. 69 Fire Police, additional personnel needed, traffic control to rescue King Street and Penn Street, box 9401, Pottstown.

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0: 77-year-old female, conscious but lethargic, changing mental status and refusing her meds, should be in the A Alpha Wing hallway.
1: Received.

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0: Is that me a second truck?
1: Read 45-16, okay. ALS or BLS?
0: ALS.
1: Okay.

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1: County, it's happened 345. 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
0: Okay, Captain 345.
2: 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South Gulf Road and Trinity Lane, box 5628, Upper Marion.
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0: Right now we got 151s going for the second Avals on Maple Avenue.

0: 12 feet, one cover. This is 345-16, assault victim, 2058 Maple Avenue. Box 151. This is 345-16, assault victim. Apartment V Victor 206, Hatfield Village Apartments. 2058 Maple Avenue, Hatfield.
1: County, get it to 16, responding.
2: 313-16, okay. Squad 56, the unconscious male is reported to be breathing. Female 33, conscious lower with arm pain. Also have a male saying that there's an unconscious male on the ground outside the vehicle.
1: Good 13, 16 copies.
3: County 345-16, can you have one of the officers come down and open up the door?
2: Three 45-16, okay.

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1: 385-4.
0: Any chance you can give it out? Disregard. Someone filed my case.
1: Okay, 385-4.
2: Medic 151 is responding.
1: Medic 151. 345-16 is on the scene. They asked for a second ALS. No further info.
3: County Medic 3296.
1: 3296.
3: We're going to be available with one parental refusal.
1: 3296.

0: I got my 356. My second unit is 151, correct?
1: That's correct. Yeah, 151 is coming to you.
0: 151 from 345-16. Can you switch over to ops?

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1: 356-1, okay.
2: 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I'm going to head to Valakmingo.

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0: Can you go ahead and start a second medic unit? We have a second patient.
1: Okay, squad 56.

Carolina, covering 56A, assist 313A. An accident injury, South Gulf Road and Trinity Lane. 308A. Covering 356A, assist 313-16. An accident injury, South Gulf Road and Trinity Lane, Upper Marion.

0: 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Do we have turnpike respawn limits as well? We're out here on the right shoulder line.
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0: 313 altered mental status, 121 Montgomery Avenue. 313 altered mental status, Pembroke Apartments East, 121 Montgomery Avenue, Alec in the Norman.
1: There is nothing visible.
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0: 56, number 356A, QRS 56, single episode, 276 Riverview Road. 356, cover 356A, QRS 56, single episode, 276 Riverview Road, between East Burn Road and East Vermont Road, Upper Mary.
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1: Assistant 27, okay. Odor and haze in the alleyway.
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0: 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Myself, Captain 345, you can clear us from our last post at the Utah Special.
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System 27 at Quinn 27. Elm Street was clear. All the alleys from east to west were clear. I'm going to check George up by the railroad tracks.

0: George Ancone are both clear north of Elm.
1: Assistant 27 from Quinn 27, chauffeur, hold on. We found the caller. She's just to the rear of 722 Cone Street. We're in the alley. We don't have anything obvious back here, though, but she doesn't smell it anymore either.
0: Received. Between us and the police, we've covered most of the West End here. I think we can clear. County from Assistant 27, you can mark the call unfounded. 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
1: 1961, okay. 76-year-old female has had a headache for 3 days and complained of weakness.
0: Okay.

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0: transfer in 19 around.
1: Ferrari 19, okay. Female slumped over in a black Ford Edge at the intersection. Unable to wake her up, saying it appears some kind of hail or something in her lap. Eric B, cover the A, psych emergency 1001 Sturgis Street. Eric B, cover the A, psych emergency 1001 Sturgis Street, between Stanford Street, Buttonwood Street, and Norristown.
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1: Great, 24, okay. I think there's a naked female on the ground blocking traffic at the train tracks.
2: Okay.

381, cover 352, a fall victim, 233 Cottage Avenue. 381, cover 352, a fall victim, or C. Charlie, 233 Cottage Avenue, between Cedar Avenue and Upland Avenue, Horsham.

0: County 3824. Do you have any better location for this? We've come up as far as Harding. You haven't come across anyone in the road.
1: Yeah, we got a couple calls on it. Black female, either described as being naked or just in her underwear. She was running around Service Street by the railroad crossing and in traffic.
0: Okay, do you have police on this? We're heading back towards the railroad crossing. We didn't see anything as of yet.
1: They do have the call, but I don't show anybody in route yet.

0: Yeah, I'm 5213.
1: 5213.
0: Available on a refusal.
1: 5213, okay.
0: Other run.
1: 381-1.

0: 3D11 for 213 is going to handle the call.
1: We're 5213 to 381. We're about 10 minutes out. We can continue in. Up to you.
0: This is 3D11. We're right around the corner. We got it.
1: Receive. Barrel.
0: 3213, okay.

0: Okay, 3824.
1: All right, 24.
0: Have you got anything else on this?
1: No further information. Darcy should be in the area there.
0: Okay. We haven't come across anything yet. We're going to take one more loop through. If we don't find anything, we'll call it unfounded for now.
1: Okay, 3824. 3819. 3819.
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1: Okay, 3819.

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1: Okay. Area
0: 24. Area of the tracks. Black female. Blue and white dress. Walking back down the tracks. Hey, I'm asking us to call the CIA. If you want to start the police back out here, it's probably going to be an issue for them.
1: Okay, Area 24.

0: Kelly 311.
1: 311.
0: Can we get an ALS unit to our location, please?
1: Three one one, okay.

352A, medic assist with 381, fall victim, 233 Cottage Avenue. 352A, medic assist with 381, a fall victim, apartment C, Charlie, 233 Cottage Avenue, between Cedar Avenue and Upland Avenue, Washington.

0: Fairway 24. 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Are you still there?
1: No, she walked down the tracks out of eyesight, so she just kept walking, so we left.
0: Okay. They're requesting you back. 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
1: We'll take it.
0: Okay, try to swing.
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0: 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Apparently, they cleared it out as well, saying she's not there.
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0: 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Can you spring anything in?
1: No, we'll already have them in the ambulance. 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
0: Okay.

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0: Cover 336A, Fever, 1421 North Trooper Road. 308B, cover 336A, Fever, 1421 North Trooper Road, between Schultz Road and Township Line Road, Worcester.
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385 Charles 33 of Fall Victim 3, Crescent 833 Hoover Road. 385 Charles 33 of Fall Victim 833 Hoover Road, between Maple Hill Drive and Union Meeting Road, with me.

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Station 100 fire alarm, 1866 Lambert Road, between Hart Road and Glen Road, box 29, D4 Abington.

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0: 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Something ping. Marshdown Police Station. 235 East Derry Street. Marshdown.
1: Three 19, okay. Female walk in, request an EMS for leg pain. She's waiting for you outside.
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1: 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Alright, 24.
2: Straight 19 out of 19.
1: Railway 19, okay?

345D abdominal pains, 36 South County Line Road. 345D. Abdominal pains, apartment 312, Valley Vista Apartments, 36 South County Line Road, Soderton.

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Station 87, a fire alarm. 3347 Salford Station Road. Between Perkinsville Road and Faust Road, up a further.

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376, cover 345B, respiratory emergency, 207 West Summit Street. 376, cover 345D, respiratory emergency, from 3514 Sutterton Meadow, 207 West Summit Street, Franconia.

0: 308A, an unresponsive subject. 24 Jefferson Crossing Boulevard. 308A, unresponsive subject. 24 Jefferson Crossing Boulevard. Between Century Court and Romano Court. East North.
1: Three 19, okay. Male 59. He's been ill recently, cold to the touch, and he called or does not want to attempt CPR.
2: Okay.
3: Can I be 313-21 out in Douglas?
1: 313-21, okay.
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0: 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Tried all the numbers we have, didn't get an answer.
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0: 3766, I'm sorry. We were not made aware of that. Do you still need us up there?
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Station 12, fire alarm 2131 North Broad Street, between Hidden Meadow Drive and Bethlehem Pike, box 5529, Hatfield.

376 A, cardiac emergency, 827 North Lewis Road. 376 A, cardiac emergency, number 114, Limerick, Green, 827 North Lewis Road, Limerick.

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0: Ladder 100, okay. Squad 200, odor of gas in the kitchen, unit 1013.
1: Received.

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1: 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Front lot's blocked off by security.
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0: Not sure if anyone's with PD, but they said it's going to be in the observation unit outside of room 15. Nothing evident.
2: 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I'm going to attempt to reset it now.
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1: 345-49 responding.
2: 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Now 66 said fell, saying that he's now conscious and vomiting, bleeding from the face.

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1: 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Trash fire. Near your compound 3. 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Trash fire. Near your compound 3. Between South John Russell Circle and the dead end. 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

0: Hey, T3's responding. Can you give me the address again?
1: Closest intersection is South John Russell Circle and Compound 3. It's going to be all the way to the end of Compound 3.
0: Receiving.

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1: Okay, Jeff, T3's on location. Good. 1 5-yard dumpster just smoking at this time.
0: T3, okay.
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3: Do you have a good address for us to use?
1: It is at the end of Compound 3 at South John Russell. Just, I would stay out on South John. Let Engine 2 come in. They'll probably be in anyway.
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Station 23, a fire alarm, 306 Green Bank Road, between West Montgomery Avenue and Thornbrook Avenue, Rosemont, Lower Merion.

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1: Very 4528 responding.
2: Very 4528, okay. Subject waiting in the lobby, they requested EMS.
1: Okay.

382 cover 358 nausea vomiting. 1 Ryers Avenue. 382 cover 358 nausea vomiting. Apartment 2, 1 Ryers Avenue, between Cottman Avenue and Jefferson Avenue, Jumpman.

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0: Need your status updated. Ready to recall my 58-3. 58-3, 30-year-old female. She's conscious, Lord, while maybe the second floor apartment.

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0: County Medic for 29-6 responding.
1: 29-6, okay. It's going to be the house next door to the church at 1130 South. Female, 67, fell upstairs on the third floor. I know she's in through the caller's eye, but I'll go up and check on her.
0: Okay.

352A, cover the main on no medical emergency. 222 Jefferson Avenue. 352A, cover the main on no medical emergency. 222 Jefferson Avenue, Lawson Avenue, Wayne Avenue, Horsham.

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1: 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Recall 356.
2: 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I also go to the ER.
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1: 69-329, New Orleans, 123 King Street, Box 9401. Station 69-329, that dwelling, 123 King Street, between North York Street, North Hanover Street, Box 9401, Potsdam.

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Engine 59, Engine 58, Engine 79, Chester Tower 64, Route 51, 169, Dwelling 123 King Street, between North York Street, North Hanover Street, Box 9401, Potsdam.

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0: what, 27th Respondent, what, 3?
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1: Great, Joe. 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

Assistant 19 on response. Assistant 19 on, okay. They have evacuated, reported smoke in the basement and second floor off of fire and wall.

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0: 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Two-story, assembly-style occupancy. Nothing shown out investigating.
1: Kodakawaka.
2: County Deputy 19 responding.
1: Deputy 19, okay.
3: Assistant 19-1 on location. Squad officer, point officer.
1: Squad talking.
3: Had the activated head, there's no sign of smoke or fire. Copy that. Let's go for a restart.

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2: County from Assistant 19-1. Assistant 19-1. Go with the confirmed working fire of the establishing Philmont Country Club Command. Switch everything over to fire ground 5 upon arrival.
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0: 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Engine 35, Bux engine 6, Bux ladder 2, ladder 95, RIT 9, 319, working building, Philmont Country.
1: Wing 35 is flying with 3.
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1: Freeway B, general weakness, 1830 West Main Street. Freeway B, general weakness, 1830 West Main Street, between South Wakefield Road and North Wakefield Road. What's north?
2: 324,
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1: Francisco.
2: Montgomery, ladder 95 to 3 momentarily.
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4: 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Want to get into the dentist's office to check and make sure everything's quiet on that.
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0: 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Engine 99 covering station 19, a fire alarm, Murray Avenue School, 2551 Murray Avenue, in Barrett Avenue, Red Lion Road, box 2512, Lower Moreland.
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2: 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The alarm has been silenced. I'll be following up with SM 28.
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2: Up the drive, set up behind Wind 35.
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3: All right, before you come off where Ladder 2 did, take the left drive. You're going to go up around behind the building, and you're going to go up behind Quint 35 set up. Ladder 2, just stand by there, then.
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3: Rescue 6, you're going to follow up with 95, but you're going to stop at the hydrant halfway up the hill and set up there.
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3: Ladder 2, why don't you pull forward of spot 19-1 and get set up for command to the group.

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1: County, Captain 19.
2: Captain 19.
1: Sent off by contractors. You can recall this assignment.
2: Captain 19, okay. Had you not that one for county?
3: Appreciate you, County.
2: I think you can proceed over to 19A for this relocate.
3: Appreciate.
2: Work down. Yes, I'm responding. 2551 Murray Avenue, Little Morgan Rico.
4: Out of 95, stop short there. I want you to set up for the building right there.
3: Break.
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6: Engine 15 is on scene.
2: That's for ticket.
4: Yeah, I need some problems in the van.
2: Let's go, Mark.
4: Dispatch fire, please. This is the police department. 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
2: So, Mark, can you also your 20-minute mark?
4: Very good. This time, we still have an increase in smoke condition building in the basement. That's good.
2: Come on, Becca.
1: And be advised, they pulled off a line of ladder 1, so they're running a water source.

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1: Philmont Command.
0: Anything else coming in? 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
0: Place the fire in control. We're going to start the release of Thomas.
1: 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Fire control, 301 Thomason Road, Little Moreland Township, 0802.
2: Seven A, okay.
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313A QRS 55 in cardiac emergency, 502 Wood Street. 313A QRS 55 in cardiac emergency, 502 Wood Street, over West 5th Avenue, Coshocton.

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1: Back pains, 1010.
3: The police advisor come in the back of the building by the trash area. Seems as his own 57 smoke detector tower by the trash.
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0: 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That's 55 on earth.
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0: We're going to terminate command. You can put any communications through our regular identifier.
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1: Yes, okay.

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Station 44, Squad 43, a fire alarm at the Key Bank 101 Ridge Pike, between Butler Pike and Little Avenue, Box 4443, Plymouth.

0: Freeway Day and Fall Victim, apartment 812 in Sandy Hill Terrace, 330 Walnut Street. Freeway Day and Fall Victim, apartment 812 in Sandy Hill Terrace, 330 Walnut Street, Norristown.
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0: 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And the alarm sounding, we'll be out to investigate it.
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0: 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Upper Gwinnett.
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1: 7 officers in investigation, apartment 407, correction, apartment 107 at the Birchwood at Ambler Senior Community, 48th North Main Street, box 4396. 7 officers in investigation, room 107 at the Birchwood at Ambler Senior Community, 48th North Main Street, box.
0: County Squad 91's returning.
2: Squad, you're okay.
3: Can I have the tenant's phone number? Is that the caller, room 107, or is that an active alarm at 107?
2: I believe it's the resident 107 calling it in.
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2: Perfect. 3D1 is covering 3D4, abdominal pains. Apartment B Bravo at 615 South Warminster Road, between Lavinia Road and South York Road, Upper Moreland. 352, disregard the call.

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0: 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Phoenixville, Class 3, will notify.
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Freeway Day Lacerations, 838 Bush Street, between East 7th Street and East 9th Street, Bridgeport.

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1: Burke's about 5-3 now. Station 76, Squad 80, fire alarm, Schwenkfeld Manor, 1290 Allentown Road. Station 76, a fire alarm. Station 76 and Squad 80, a fire alarm at Schwenkfeld Manor, 1290 Allentown Road, in Woodlawn Drive and Michael Road, Box 7, Bravo, Tomlinson.

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Station 35, 319, cover 384, a pedestrian struck Mill Road and South Warminster Road, box 3570, Upper Moreland.

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1: Quint 35, okay. Here's LE Mail was struck by a vehicle. 1.6 yard was in progress. They advising now he has a pulse with head trauma.
0: Appreciate.

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1: 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The elderly male was struck by a vehicle. There was a nurse on location performing CPR. They're now advising he does have a pulse.
0: Received.
2: County Deputy 319 is a ground competent report.
1: Deputy 319, okay.

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1: 376, go.
2: EHS temporary ALS responding to the vehicle rescue. You can recall the medic assist.
1: 376, go. Okay. 3831 for county.
0: Three eight thirty one from county. 3D3, cover 3D1, seizures, apartment M Mike 912 at the Regency Park Towers Manor Building, 1001 Easton Road. 3D3, cover 381, seizures, apartment M Mike 912 at the Regency Park Towers Manor Building, 1001 Easton Road, Uppermoreland.

382, cover 381, the fall victim, 1414 Hallman Road. 382, cover 381, the fall victim, 1414 Hallman Road, between Woodland Road and Thunderhead Road, Abington.

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1: Visiting oneself.
2: County 3D11, we're clearing the hospital. We can take the fall victim. Recall 3D2.
1: 3D11.
2: 345-28, I'll see.
1: 345-28, go. Three D two recon by 3D11.

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1: Yeah,
0: alright. Revise Addison, level 1000, 7-year-old male, broke my vehicle, and they're 10 airway. That's 10 to 15 minute ETA, level 1.
2: I got a level 1 trauma, and I couldn't understand the background noise after that.
0: 47-year-old male, struck by a car, unconscious, open skull fracture, going to attempt an airway, 10 to 15 minute ETA.
2: 3-1,

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19 and 15 Fire Police assisted traffic control after a vehicle accident, South Warminster Road and the Mill Road, Box 379. 19 and 15 Fire Police assisted traffic control after a vehicle accident, South Warminster Road and Mill Road, Box 379.

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322A respiratory emergency, 2632 Audubon Road, 322A respiratory emergency, 2632 Audubon Road, St. Adams Avenue, South Trooper Road, Long Province.

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0: 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Can you attach us to that respiratory and upper breath?
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North Fork Road, Lloyd Road, Atherton.

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0: 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W7, Folkways of Gwinnett, 1120 Meeting House Road. The Folkways Drive at the Gout Pike, Lower Gwinnett.
1: So 345, more ambulance, be assessed.
2: 321, 15, huh? Three, 45A, refund by 351, 15.
1: G-31. You can recall 345. We'll handle the medic assist for full place.
2: Okay, your 15 truck keyed up and said they were responding. Do you want us to recall them as well?
1: Yeah, Department, I'll take care of it.
2: G-31, okay. 3-1-15 from County.

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1: 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We're available.

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Station 2, Squad 3, fire alarm, Parkview at Cheltenham, 1990 Ashbourne Road, in Washington Lane, Spring Avenue, Elkins Park, Cheltenham.

0: 329V, cover 329, respiratory emergency, 94 Weston Road. 329V, cover 329, respiratory emergency, 94 Weston Road, between Random Road and Walmart Street. Douglas Burks.
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3: 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They're saying to use the meeting house entrance.

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1: 3549 at that. 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
0: Okay.

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Unit 142 at the Meadowood Retirement Community. 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Blue Bear Crossing. 3205 Skipback Pike. 336A, a respiratory emergency. 142 Bluebird Crossing at 3205 Skipback Pike in the Meadowood Retirement Community, Worcester.

0: Chester McHugh 84, cover 329B, hemorrhaging 595 Virginia Avenue. Chester McHugh 84, cover 329B, hemorrhaging 595 Virginia Avenue between Brookside Avenue and North Warren Street, Potsdam.
1: County 32921.
0: 32921.
1: We're going to be closer to Virginia. Have 84-2 take Weston. They're way closer. County 33612 en route.
0: 381.
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1: Can you show me on scene assisting our 23 truck?
0: 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Captain 356, call communications. Captain 356, call communications.

0: 319, nausea, vomiting, Huntington Pike and County Line Road. 319, vomiting, the corner of Huntington Pike and County Line Road, Lower Moreland.
1: County Professor Mickey 842. We're going to be rerouting to Chester County for an unconscious. Can you have somebody else dispatch for Weston?
2: Chester 84 Toka.
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3: Is there any chance to know what building they're in?
2: Negative, I'll try and find out for you. They did originally give the address as 235 Washington, and PD said they checked that and there was no one there.
0: 351A, cardiac emergency, suite 200 at the Complete Care at Harston Hall, 350 Hawes Lane. 351A, cardiac emergency, room 200 at Complete Care at Harston Hall, 350 Hawes Lane, Springfield.

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2: 56 electrical fire outside. 591 Keebler Road, box 5639. 56, an electrical fire outside. 591 Keebler Road, between Langdale Court and General Steuben Road, box 5639, Upper Marion.

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Cortiva Institute, 211 South Gulf Road, box 5667. Station 56, a second call for an electrical fire outside. Suite 100 at the Cortiva Institute, 211 South Gulf Road, between Long Road and Brooks Road, box 5667, Upper Marion.

318, a cardiac arrest, 112 Redford Road. 318, a cardiac arrest, 112 Redford Road, between Bruce Road and Dale Road, Springfield.

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1: 332, Burks 525, medic assist, alter mental status, 743 Swinehart Road. 332, Burks 525, medic assist, alter mental status, 743 Swinehart Road, between Mill Street and Brookside Drive, Douglas.
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0: 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I'll be responding to 211 South Gulf Road. Is there any other units responding yet?
1: Chief 56.
2: 384, cover 381, a respiratory emergency, room 214 at Willow Grove Post Acute, 3485 Davis Hill Road. 384, cover 381, a respiratory emergency, room at 214 at Willow Grove Post Acute, 3485 Davis Hill Road, Upper Moreland.
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3: You can give this to Pico. It's going to be a pole behind 585 and 591 Keebler. Did have some type of problem. Minor power outage. Power was restored. They should come out to check it.
4: Chief 51, I'll be over to that cardiac arrest.
2: Chief 51, yeah. Chief 351, 89-year-old female, agonal respirations are also advised that she's vomiting blood. CPR is in progress.
4: 351.

0: 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I'm going to release squad 56. They're going to go to 211 South Golf.
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0: Behind 239 South Golf Road, primary wires down.
1: 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Request Tower 56.
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0: 5056 to County if you want to update PECO. Tell them that they did have a brief power outage on Kiefer Road and General Armstrong Road. Power is back. However, they do need to check this pole out.
1: Travis.
0: I'm available. We're clear of this incident.
2: Spot did, Chief 56.
3: Okay.
2: Will you guys meet us down there? It looks like we just got hit out for a working fire in West North.
3: Negative, you can take the box in. I'm out with the tower.
2: Reese. Ken, did you catch that?
1: You're going on fire, West North.
2: That's correct. We'll switch over to Region 6.
1: 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Station 46, Area Dispatch, Engine 27, Engine 61, Engine 56-1, Engine 68-1, Tower 53, Ladder 83, Chester, RIT 68, Squad 34. 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
1: 324, Pat.
0: 10308. 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
0: Mr. Kmetka.
3: On scene, we're assuming the fifth due at the second block.
4: Captain 61, just hit command. The east side of the building is not far behind the east side.
2: All right, copy that. I copy the collapse.
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0: This is Vega.
7: Okay, Tower 44 is a captain responding with 4.
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0: 83, let's get you set up over there. I need a second and third water source tent. 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
0: I'm trying to get lines to everybody right now. 33, did you drop in from where you are?
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0: 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Were you looking for an officer?
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2: Yeah, I'll take the field comm. Heavy fire throughout. We're setting up defensive operations at this time. Also, you might as well start a use our officer my way for when this is under control.
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1: Negative. We're also on tank water. We couldn't lay in. 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
1: Medics on board 376, going to Grandview.
0: 3361, Tom. 86. Looks like we're going to be your next in engine. Do you need another hydrant hit?
2: That's affirmative. You're going to have to come into industry. It's a cul-de-sac. You're going to come into industry. You're going to have to bring me a line from that, and then we're going to have to handjack it down the street.
0: Okay, so the hydrant will be on industry back towards the cul-de-sac.
2: Okay, that's affirmative. And you're going to lay that. We're going to handjack that into Quint 46.
0: Okay, received into Quint 46. Commanding from Assistant 34.
2: Assistant 34, go ahead.
3: If you want, I can have my squad back into Squad 33 and lay out as far as they can, and then somebody else can complete out to another hydrant past Squad 56.
2: That's affirmative. That's a perfect idea. Let's do that.
3: Squad 34, you copy? Come all the way into Squad 33 and then lay out from them.
1: We are going to be connecting into Squad 56. Question, Engine 56.
2: Industry Command, Montgomery.
4: Quint 46, if you have positive order, send it to the C. Charlie's hut. We're connecting and ready.
0: Industry Command, we have proceed.
2: Industry Road Command, Montgomery.
0: Proceed.
2: Obviously, Pico Gas and Electric, Tennessee.
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5: Industry Command, okay. G20's in route. Your RIT team was Chester 68. Looks like the other one was understaffed. Squad 86 took your supply line, and we have RIT 43 being dispatched.
2: Copy that.
1: County, Ladder 43 has been route.
5: Okay, Ladder 43, what was your staffing?
1: We're at 3.
5: Okay. Chief. Okay, Chief 43.
6: Tower 53 is ready for what?
2: Squad 61, Tower 53 is ready for water. 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
6: Thank you.
2: All right, front hydrant's in charge now. 53 should be coming shortly. Come here, from G33.
6: Tower 44 to command, you have any orders?
7: Tower 44, can you make the block? You come in front of the fire building?
6: We're working our way up now. They're dropping a 5-inch in the street.
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2: 53, water's coming now.
7: Hold off, hold off. Going to get Tower 44 down here.
6: Tower 53. Tower 53 operator, fire ground 6 for bucket operation.
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2: King Distributor, come here, Montgomery. All right, just to give you a command breakdown. G-46 is the incident commander. I'll be assisting him. Assistant 34, hat.
3: 329, a fall victim, 773 North Franklin Street. 329, a fall victim, 773 North Franklin Street, between Nightingale Street and Wilson Street, Pottstown.
4: Squad 46 to command. A rep from PA American's on his way down to command.
5: 28, Nelson.

0: County.
1: 345-33 is going to be clear and available. Transport will be handled by 28th. I'll advise of the disposition.
2: 345-33.
3: Back down to squad 33 and lay out for my squad. That would be great.
4: All right, squad 33 to squad 34, copy.
5: Commanding, please.
6: Go to squad 33.
7: Clint 80, go behind squad 86 if you can and go down.
5: Breezy.
8: All units, about 5 inches shot down. Try to get tower 44 in here on this A Alpha side.
6: Command from squad 33. I got 3 blitz fires set up here across the front, just waiting on a water supply. If anyone has information on where we can get the water supply from for these.
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7: Command, C. Charlie.
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5: Affirmative.
8: I got blitz fire, but I'll suck that dry.
4: I understand that. Right now we don't have a water supply. Just use the tank water and hit what you can.

0: Squad Officer Command, Squad 56 Officer Command, excuse me. We're going to check 101, 102. Do you have anybody out there that is associated with these properties? You can check the inside. There's some heat damage on the exterior.
1: Okay, Richie, I'll work on trying to get somebody over there to unlock.
0: Receive. Looks like it's 2500.
1: Address of 2500 received. Is that where the fire extension is? Address 2500?
0: That I don't know, but I heard it, so we want to check this ASAP.
1: Okay, receive.

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1: Just relaying KF downing Route 6. When you get a chance, need access information and staging instructions for the county teams. Field comp.
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5: All right, there's fire across the roof line of the attached exposure from the A side to the C side, all the way across.
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6: Go ahead.
2: I might need a water supply. My little bit of water is already out.
6: Okay, receive. 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
6: Okay, receive. We're working on trying to get you a water supply right now. We're pretty tapped out.
5: Command for Tower 53 bucket.
6: Command, go ahead.
5: The B Bravo C Charles corner of the attached exposure is now well involved in fire. I'm suggesting that you move that ladder that's on the AD corner and get it ready because we're going to burn the whole exposure down.
6: Okay, receive. Ladder 83, if you're able to shut down and get yourself moved and out of position.
7: Okay, ladder 83, receive. I think we can still get a position where we have a shot to the building, but we are a little more protected.
6: Okay, receive. Yes, get yourself out of the collapse.
5: Brandon, hey Brandon, FYI, all the block walls are falling down back here, so it's going to be the same thing up there.
6: Okay, receive. Okay. Everyone just stay out of the collapse now. Block 56 irons to Chief 53.
5: Good.
6: The exposure issue. Is that to your right? From yourself in the bucket or to your left?
5: Repeat your message.
6: Disregard.
5: 56. Repeat your message.
6: Disregard. We did a face to face with your deputy.
5: Tower 53 is still waiting for water.
2: Command to the hydrant. Is that hooked up and ready to go?
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3: Just reload command.
1: A couple things, your 30-minute mark. 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And also, we have ISP American of the large amount of water use.
3: Okay. Progress on the fire is not at all. We have water on the fire at this time. No progress is being made. All hands are still in service. I'm working on a staging area for the county assets. And we have a representative from PA American on site.
1: Mr. Lake Mecca.
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5: 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You call us?
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7: Green Ladder 83, we're going to reposition, but we will be able to still cover the Alpha Delta corner.
0: Okay, receive.

0: call the industry work, man.
1: As you like, man.
0: I'll take the LVA task force. Whoever goes on air for that will be their lead. Have them stage and await further orders from command on Trooper Road. We're working with the water company now.
2: Justice Squad 61's on the scene. You got an assignment?
1: Oscar, okay. It's really quicker.
3: Squad 27 to Tower 53 operator.
0: Command from Squad 86, officer.
4: Squad 86, officer, go ahead.
0: Two things. We're going to be hitting a line on Germantown Pike, and I will need a third engine to come out here and finish the leg to get to Tower 44.
4: That plug's going to be on the same system. We need a line from Trooper Road on the LP side.
0: Okay, so we got to go all the way out to Trooper Road?
4: Yeah, you're going to be on the Trooper Road side of Lower Providence and grab a plug off of that side to be on a different system.
0: If you want to attempt to do that, that's going to be a fairly long play. We can do it, but it's going to take a while.
4: All right, that's what we just hit out the LDH team for as well.
0: Okay, do you have any additional engines? Can you send them out to Foundry and we can just start staging them here? And once we get enough, we'll start that way.
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0: 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Shut your line down. 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We had a piece of debris hit the supply line.
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Montgomery County, 345 Stump, 356 QRS 56, General Weakness, 204 Bernard Drive. 356 QRS 56, General Weakness, 204 Bernard Drive, between Jasper Road and Roberts Drive, Upper Marion.

0: Command the Quinn 80 officer.
1: Come to the command post.
0: Quinn 80 officer, come to the command post.
2: Demonstrate that command, Montgomery.
0: Command post to Charlie Division.
3: Charlie Division.
0: We're told there's propane cylinders on the Charlie Delta corner outside. Can you get eyes in on the scene if it's possible to move them away from the building? The fire's going to eventually get to them.
3: Receive. I haven't found them yet. I'll keep looking.
0: Okay, let me know if you need help doing that.
2: I will give you that in 1 second. Progress report is we just had a collapse on side A. We still have heavy fire throughout, multiple explosions inside the building. We do have...
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4: Shrink, Mecca.
0: SM-32 to command. SM-32, go ahead. The building on the Delta side, do you want that evacuated?
4: 345 back pains, 432 East Hancock Street. 345 back pains, 432 East Hancock Street. Between South Lyon Street and Church Road, Lansdale.
0: Okay. The one on the right. 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All right. Command C, Charlie. 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
5: Squad 61 is going to handle evacuation.
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4: 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Room 408, the Rydell Park Hillside Building 50 and 50 in the fairway, Abington.
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2: 30
4: right
2: now. County Industry Lane Command. Who's the fire police that I see that's on radio? Do we have one?
8: Quinley, down to a quarter tank.
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2: I switch over to them. I don't care who it is. A point of fire police that I see. And let them know that I need a lot of work shut down and give them the plan for water supply as far as wind spread.
6: 2559 Industry with advised and evacuated. Received, that was 2559.
8: Quinn 80 Handline, I'm about to shut you down. Quinn 80 Handline shutting down.
6: Okay.
9: Quinn 80 Handline, yeah, we're also sending our...
0: 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So any fire truck that's exposed and getting burnt, we're going to put water to it. That means Tower 53 gets water first. 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
3: Page 7. Picture Lake, man.
0: Hi. I'll take a 4th along with 2 additional tankers. I want that to go to Toledo's lot with the county asset and just stage there for now. Current progress is we have water on the fire, supply lines back up. We do have a collapse on Friday. And we're working through some spot fires in the... we're working on some spot fires that are starting in the neighboring yards and things like that. And also add 2 brush units to that.
3: You're going on the 4th alarm.
4: Alright. We're responding from Conjohocken with 6.
5: Command all units. Per Pico, all Pico lines, including the primaries, are shut down. All Pico lines, including the primaries, and the entire complex are shut down. Gas is still active.
1: Fire Chief Command.
6: Quint 46, Tower 53.
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1: Command from side C.
9: Side C, good.
1: All right, just want to let you know we are repositioning ladder E3. They're going to back to the rear, side C, and they're going to be replaced by ladder 43.
9: All right, we see.
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7: One blitz fire set up, tower 53 set up and go, and Jefferson's working on getting set up and going with their means. I'm going to pull another blitz fire off for Quint 80.
9: You're all mumbled and jumbled. I can't understand a word you said. All I heard was blitz fire.
7: We have a blitz fire on the B Bravo side. 53 is back up and running with their tower. 46 is working on getting their main set up. And Quint 80 is going to pull another blitz fire.
9: All right, reach the fire.

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2: 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Quint 46 from Squad 27. That's all I have. Don't take any more word than that.
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2: Don't take any more water than that. That's all I have. My compound is near zero.
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0: Good.
4: Quint 46, the Tower 53. The hydrant has given us everything they got.
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4: Yeah, Tower 53, what you get is what you got. We can't get anything else out of the hydrant from Squad 27.
5: Okay, shut the blitz fire down on the B Bravo side and start there. It's not doing nothing.
4: We can do that.
7: 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Again, priorities are exposed fire trucks, exposed buildings. Put water into the ceiling near the roof area. It's not doing anything right now.
3: Pipeline 53, okay.
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0: From our vantage point here, the only apparatus that will be making any headway on the exposure will be ladder 8-3 when it's in place, tower 53, and whatever you have on the alpha delta corner. Anything else can get shut down, especially over here on the collapsed building.

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0: and it's starting to burn materials in the back. Once ladder 83 has water, we're going to try and knock all that down and keep it in check. Fire's in the middle of the building and extended past it.
1: Again, we fires in the middle of the building. Send to the details of that, correct?
2: So all hands in service.
1: Okay, receive.
3: That would be C Charlie D Delta. C Charlie officer, one C side officer. We have two of us calling ourselves C side. Let's go C Charlie D and C Charlie B to avoid confusion.
0: I'll take D.
4: Gopher County.
2: 41 and any other resources that are coming here, telling me that Tigger there is not.
4: Industrial Link Command, okay.
2: And once you have your drone units up, I'm going to need one of those screens at the command post so I can get an idea of what we got going on here.
4: Industry Link Command, okay. 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We're set up across from 2563.
2: 2563, copy that.

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2: We can show me on scene with our rehab supplies.
1: Gap three, yeah, yeah.
3: 155,
4: good. We see the wind direction is going towards the horizon. Are you going to need any ladder plate protection in the yard of horizon?
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0: Since we have limited water, if we could focus on Ladder 83, Tower 53, and whatever you have on the Delta corner. Anything in this building over here, this Blitzfire and Quick 46's master stream is just squirting the top of deep-seated fire. We're not going to get to this until we get a machine in here. So we can focus our limited water on that to keep it from extending further. That's our suggestion from here.
1: All right, receive.

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1: Good, I'm right here with him.
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2: Thank you, 83, okay?
3: Command all units, be advised, rehab and a water station is set up side A across the
1: 358 a fever, 8037 High School Road. 358 a fever, 8037 High School Road, between Montgomery Avenue and East Church Road, Elkins Park, Cheltenham.
2: County 35549 is responding.
1: 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Okay. 329B, cover 329, a head injury after a fall, 635 Spruce Street. 329B, cover 329, a head injury after a fall, 635 Spruce Street, between E Street and Logan Street, Potsdam.
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4: Officer, can we have someone come to the field, to the communication truck, please, for a face-to-face?
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2: Special Service 812, okay, staging is at Toledo's, we'll find out what's the best access.
0: In the C side of the building, you guys have a fence there that accesses the rear of the building. I just sent Chester 68 around here. Can you work with them and get the access to that fence so that we can get in there if we need to?
7: Trying to get another engine back here?
0: No, I'm sending you a crew right now. Probably going to put the county deluge in there.
7: Okay, perfect. I'll work with them. We have multiple garage doors that I think are about to fail, so we'll have a straight shot. And we're making decent progress back here once we're set up.
0: All right, copy that. All right, copy that. Ladder 43 from command.
5: Go ladder 43.
0: Are we ready to shut that ground monitor, that protection monitor down?
5: Still protecting the truck, they're connecting LDH now.
0: Alright, copy that. All units on the flyer ground. Chief 20, USAR Chief, is in charge of safety. They'll be setting up the collapse nodes.
8: And from Field 83, where do you want this?
0: Field 83, you're going to be in charge of spawn fires along the road here. We get them into all the parking lots here. I need you to take up a patrol and make it figure out where we got to put these things out.
8: Do you want me to drive the flock or around the line?
0: I need you to just figure out where they are and get multiple reports of the QAM post about them.
8: Okay.
9: Move over to Foundry and Industry to possibly move the ambulances around.

0: Charlie Bravo. Charlie Delta from Charlie Bravo.
1: Command, was that for tankers?
0: Charlie Delta Supervisor, Charlie Bravo Supervisor.
2: Delta Bravo.
0: I don't know what you guys are seeing over there, but I would highly suggest not putting that crew towards the fence. They're well within that collapse zone.
1: Tower 61. Were you calling county?
3: Field 83 from your command.
1: Tower 61, okay.
3: 83, we're getting reports of mulch and leaf fires at Brush Grove, the landscaping company out there. I need you to report there and give me a report on it.
1: Delta Squad 56.
4: We're ready for cover on the side. We're staffing a 5 in Norris now.
1: Delta Squad 56, okay?
3: Ladder 83.
5: That county delusion, is that a trailer that we need to get back here?
3: Yeah, it's a trailer that then can be utilized and pushed by hand.
5: Okay, SM64 from Ladder 83, also you copy direct?
2: Negative, repeat.
5: It's going to be the county deluge trailer that can be pushed by hand if needed. Command and Ladder 83, we only have a little bit more time before the Delta wall becomes an issue and we won't be able to use this pathway back here.
1: Tower 61, okay.

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1: Very nice response.
2: That's 319.
3: 319, okay. It's a 28-year-old female. Her arms are numb and she has head pain and dizziness, saying she's in front of the Dollar Tree.

0: SM32 to come in. SM32, go ahead. The canteen with a rehab truck is set up to the rear or delta side of the delta exposure.
1: Okay.
2: The county trailer is trying to get into Toledo's, but the LDH is blocking it. Where do you want them?
1: They can stay just down on the road there for a minute. I'm going to have a spot for that very soon.
2: Social Service 812.
3: All right, so we're going to stage up right at the corner of Industry and Trooper.
0: Yeah, 44 to command.

0: 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Two of these wires from the building.
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1: Proceed.
0: Any luck locating that crew with the trailer?
1: Negative, I'll let you know what it does.
0: Command Ladder 83, is that trailer from the county on scene or they're still on their way?
2: Kill Council Command. Good. How am I working out with the LDH getting that line from Clark Hill and Windswept? Thank you.
3: Great, 19.
4: Well, see, if you have a caller step out, I'm going to skim it out here.
3: Great, 19, okay. They're saying the door's unlocked. They may be in apartment 1 at 1111 West Main.
1: From Captain 44 to the tower crew. Switch the fire ground.
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2: Okay, copy that.
5: 313, a respiratory emergency, 40 Monument Road. 313, a respiratory emergency, 40 Monument Road, between East City Avenue and St. Asaph's Road, Balakewood, Lower Merion.
1: We're going to move our group because of the smoke over to the Alpha Delta corner in front of Squad 27.
6: Okay, received. 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
3: Great, 19, okay.
5: Yeah. 356A, QRS 56, vomiting, FedEx, 601 River Road. 356A, QRS 56, nausea, vomiting, FedEx, 601 River Road, Upper Merion.
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3: 13-1 responding. 13-1, okay. Male, correction, female 20, short of breath with an anxiety attack. They'll be in the rear parking lot.
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0: 345B, cover 345, a pedestrian struck East Main Street and North Chestnut Street. 345B, cover 345, a pedestrian struck East Main Street and North Chestnut Street, Lansdale.
1: Canteen and Rehab 308 are set up in the area of Ladder 43. Make sure you're cycling your crews.
2: So is 3457 available?
3: Yes, sir.
2: 3457, cut.
1: When you come into the scene, I need you to work together with the other field units and make sure that we're taking care of the spot fires in the neighborhood here. We're getting reports of them all over. I did get a report from Boostra, the landscaping company, that they were having some issues. Let's make sure that that's all set and good to go.
4: Okay. I might have missed you, but did you have a starting area?
1: Repeat that, you were cut out.
4: I might have missed your initial transmission. You want us to hit the spot fires? Where would you like us to start?
1: The landscaping company, Prussia.
5: Man, this is still 83. We were just at Prussia. No fire there. Now it's TNT by the cell tower. No field fires there.
1: Okay. Just going to all the field units, I'm going to switch you to a separate channel, and you guys are going to work together.
0: .381, .383, medic assist, vomiting. 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

0: 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Okay. 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
1: Thank you.
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1: Field comp, yeah.
0: We get a media staging location.
1: I'm sorry, you're going to have to say that again.
0: We get a media staging location.
1: Yeah, give me 1 second.
2: Yeah, I'm at 345. I'll be out on a commercial.
3: Yeah, 345, yeah.

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2: Switch to a bank 6 for me. 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
0: Okay.
1: Manpower, go ahead, Command. Can you send five people to the command post, please?

351, 352A, Medic Assist, Caesars, Twin Spring Farm Day School, 1632 East Butler Pike. 351, 352A, Medic Assist, Caesars, Twin Spring Farm Day School, 1632 East Butler Pike, Upper Dublin.

0: Okay, very nice. You request 255.
1: Very nice, yeah.
0: From command.
1: Go ahead.
0: Warden 17 will be in charge of the field units on event 6.
2: Still use 20 from the water supply.
0: And give me UAV 55 as well.
1: Command, okay. Have you figured out a media point yet?
0: I need some water supply out there. Give me 1 second. Media will go to the same area that field comm is in. If you don't have an available fire police company, dispatch one to sign them in the media area. Have them set up an area and have them stay in it.
3: 331, available.
1: 331, okay.

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1: Can you come to the command post for me? Come in the back of the Tuscan group. I'm going to have you pick up Warden 17. You guys are going to be in charge of all that operation.
2: Okay, on our way.
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1: 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Possible concussion after falling. I'll be by the front desk.
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1: Foam 81, okay. V, cover 313, a fall victim. Apartment B, Bravo 303 at 429 Apartments, 429 West Montgomery Avenue. 313B, cover 313, a fall victim. Apartment B, Bravo 303 at the 429 Apartments, 429 West Montgomery Avenue, Haverford, Lower Merion.

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1: County 306 on scene.
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2: Okay. It's a 72-year-old.
4: 369 QRS 71, alter mental status. The Taj Villa, Snappy's Pizza and Bar, 313 Main Street. 369 QRS 71, alter mental status. Unit 202 at the Taj Villa, Snappy's Pizza and Bar, 313 Main Street, Red Hill.
0: Vampire Command Squad 14 will handle it. Okay, receive.

0: 376B, a fall victim at Applebee's, 70 Buckwalter Road. 376B, a fall victim in the area of the Applebee's, 70 Buckwalter Road, Limerick.
1: Okay, yes, anyone responded?
2: Yes, anyone, okay. It's male, 66. He's incoherent and has not been eating or sleeping.
1: Received.

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1: SEAL Tom.
0: Tanker Task Force to the scene, out on stage in the parking lot at Toledo's. Have an OIC from them report to the command post as a water supply officer.
1: Anderson, Mike, America.
2: Squad 46 to command, fire off six.
3: Command, go ahead.
2: I got a rep for Pico Gas here. Do you need him down there to shut gas off, or was that already taken care of?
3: Yeah, I'm going to come to the command post.
2: Sorry, repeat.
3: Have that rep come to the command post.
2: We see he's on the command post. FM 62-2 to command. Pico already put a lock on the gas on this side of the building.
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0: Chief 46, Assistant 27. Can you guys come back with me on first row?
1: Command from Chief 43.
2: Chief 43, go ahead.
1: Just trying to get some clarification. We shut down a supply line over here on the AD side. Are we to... We're putting Narden's tower ladder in the middle of the street, or are we going to just use 44 that's already there? Keeping in mind, we've got two aerial devices on these corners, still no water. Just trying to find some clarification of what's going on.
2: Just use 44. They're already set up there.
1: Very good.
3: 3-13-1, transporting Rinmar.
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1: 55.
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1: What's your location in the building?
2: Second floor to first floor. We're on the second floor, not the third.
1: All right, from the front entrance or the side entrance?
2: Coming up the side entrance, up the steps, all send, carry down and meet you.
1: Greasy.
3: We have that deluge set up in the back here. No one has taken ownership of it, so before you turn it on, you probably want somebody else from 20 to back here.
2: All right, Rachel.
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1: Safety, when you get a minute, can you come to the command post? I just want to loop you in on the strategy from here on out.
0: Completing a walk around with the rest of the USAR guys.
2: 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Unit 202 at the Taj Villa, Snappy's Pizza, 313 Main Street, Box 811. Station 71, assist the ambulance with lifting at reduced speed. Unit 202 at the Taj Villa, Snappy's Pizza, 313 Main Street, between East 3rd Street and West 4th Street, Box 811. 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
3: Okay, Tanker 78 en route with two.
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1: 308C, a head injury after a fall, 1060 Clemmers Mill Road. 308C, a head injury after a fall, 1060 Clemmers Mill Road, in Galen Lane and Barnbridge Drive, Upper Salford.
4: Command, you want to come down to the command first? Step four.
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1: 356, QRS 56, maternity, 407 Old Fort Road. 356, QRS 56, maternity, 407 Old Fort Road, between Country Lane and Hillview Road, Upper Marion.

0: Stand by, and there's going to be a change in address. Correct address is going to be 362 West Broad Street in Franconia. Box 151 for County, Box 151.
1: Good.
0: Right, there's a change in address. It's going to be 362 West Broad Street in Franconia Township, just outside of Souderton, and 345-28 to ask what your ETA would be. It's going to be right.
1: Look at that address.
0: It should be right next to the West Broad Street Elementary.
1: Copy. It's going to be about 7 to 8.
0: 345-28. Copy that. 7 to 8.
2: County 15-1. Arrive at Bryn Mawr.
0: All right. All units monitor your radios. 345-28 from County.
2: You said 8 to 10 minutes.
0: 7 to 8.
2: Okay. They can recall. We're 3 minutes.
0: Right, Box 151, you can recall.
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0: 321, okay.
3: At this point, we are not aware of anybody in charge of staging.
4: Okay. What units do you have in staging? Do you have a third, a fourth alarm assignment there?
3: What was the second half of your message?
4: Do you have a fourth alarm assignment sitting in staging? What do you have in staging right now, more so?

0: Station 51, a fire alarm at Brunk Farm, 421 Royersford Road, Box 8477. 51, a fire alarm at Brunk Farm, 421 Royersford Road, between Leaf Lane and Willowwood Drive, Box 8477, Limerick.
1: Three 19,
2: 3819, okay.
1: Yeah, very low.
2: 3811.
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0: 325A, cover 325, a behavioral psych emergency. 54, Providence Forge. 325A, cover 325, a behavioral psych emergency. 54, Providence Forge, off of Vaughan Road, Upper Providence.
3: I'm looking for out of staging. I said, need two engine companies to report to the main station, report to the command post, and I'll give them an assignment here.
4: Command, yeah, we're trying to figure that out now.
3: Proceed.
1: 3854.
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0: 345, cover 351, a subject in pain. Room 16 at the Gwynedd House at Folkways at Gwynedd, 1120 Meeting House Road. 345, cover 351, a subject in pain. Room 16 at the Gwynedd House at Folkways at Gwynedd, 1120 Meeting House Road, Lower Gwynedd.
4: Officer from here on out, and they're going to need two engines to the command post.
3: I'm not sure if this is the staging area. This is the LDH, I think.
4: Okay.
0: 383, cover 358A. Subject in pain, apartment 601 at the Wincote House Apartments, 25 Washington Lane. 383, cover 358A, subject in pain, apartment 601 at the Wincote House Apartments, 25 Washington Lane, Wincote, Cheltenham.
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0: 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Deluge 81 from command. Deluge 81. Ladder 43 from command.
1: Says.
0: Take your stream. Go into the open section of the building there and just work that firewall line. Right now you're just hitting the top of the roof and it's not really doing much.
2: Sir, unit calling to tell you, guys?
0: Yeah, we're going to go ahead and shut you down for right now.
2: We just reached the building with our stream. Go ahead and shut us down.
0: Yeah, could you go ahead and shut down? We're going to talk about repositioning you. I'm going to send a chief over to you now.

ATV 60, one to command. All right, go ahead. All right, just to give you an update on the field units. Field 51-2, checked. Alexander Drive, Burnside, Statesman, Windmill, and Cathedral. ATV 68-1 checked behind the fire building. 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Command receive.

0: man from Deluge. 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We get a lot more water through if you decided to open us up at another time.
1: 81, that's probably exactly what we want you to go ahead and do. Coordinate that with Assistant 27. He's on his way to you right now.
0: Appreciate it. I see
1: that. Safety from command. Safety.

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1: Command, he's making his way over to the command post right now.
0: Okay, perfect.

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1: Come here, go ahead.
0: All right, at this point, nobody from staging is answering our request, and media is inquiring if you have an ETA for any kind of update for them.
1: Wonderful. We'll work on trying to get someone to sign the staging, then, that's over by the command post. And at the time, we still have a fire in the building, so negative on any of the over media.
0: Proceed.
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Quint 27, Delco Squad 56 in place of 61, a fire alarm. Wells Fargo Bank, 2730 DeKalb Pike, Box 4817. Quint 27, Delco Squad 56 in place of Station 61, fire alarm. Wells Fargo Bank, 2730 DeKalb Pike, between Colonial Drive and West Germantown Pike, Box 4817, East Norton.

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1: 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Okay, it was a zone 101.
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1: 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Three-three-one. You arrived at the hospital?
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45C, general weakness. Gerstein Run Sr., living 84 Gerstein Road. 45C, general weakness, room 3118, Gerstein Run Sr., living 84 Gerstein Road, Hatfield Township.

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2: Message received. Ladder 43, officer from command.
0: Yeah, we're away from it. Just let us know.
2: Alright. Just monitor the radio. When they go to make an entry on that side, I want you to shut your master stream down.
0: Alright, where are they entering? CD core? Or AD?
2: Affirmative.
0: Alright, that'll be all master stream, so I think 83 is in service currently also. Assistant 27 for ladder 43. If we just shoot towards the middle of the building, are you good or do you want it completely shut down? Completely towards the middle of the building, where if we know it's beyond the firewall by at least 75 feet, that'll be good. All right.

0: 5 firefighters entering right now, and we have standby firefighters outside.
1: Received. Ladder 83, ladder 43. I need you guys to shut down. Quick 46, I need you to aim your master stream more towards the center of the outside wall.
0: Alright, plus 46 received. We're letting the operator know.
1: Field final from command.
2: Good.
1: Get me a DEP rep to the scene. Have him coordinate with Deputy 81.
2: Received.

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0: 18, squad 7, 82A, cover 345A, vehicle rescue, Montgomeryville Acura, 10-9 Bethlehem Pike, box 4736. 18, squad 7, 32A, cover 345A, vehicle rescue, Montgomeryville Acura, 10-09 Bethlehem Pike, between Stump Road and Hartman Road, box 4736, Montgomery.
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0: Charlie, W345, I'll be up.
1: W345, okay. Advising is going to be on the southbound side. PD's on scene saying everyone's out of the vehicle.
0: Copy.

0: Brooks 505, cover 369, Tourist 71, altered mental status, 332 Williams Lane. Brooks 505, cover 369, Tourist 71, altered mental status, 332 Williams Lane, between Apple Street and West 4th Street, Red Hill.
1: Command.
2: 18 and 7 units, hold the response squad 18 in the fire, please.
3: Okay, I'm telling 7, you make 7 available.
4: Science, okay. The 11th,
1: yeah. No fire anywhere in that building from the interior. So the strategy will be to attack aerial streams, the rubber roof at the top, to keep the fire from migrating. Before we do that, let's get the 5-inch pulled away from the front of the building so the track hose can move around, and then we put these streams back in service.
5: Command received. Yeah.
6: County 3693.
4: 3693.
6: We're clear to last, send us the other one.
4: Yeah. 3693, it's 93-year-old male, he's altered, unaware of where he's at, saying he's the garage door.
6: Received.
7: County Care Center responding.
4: Here at 71, yeah.
0: Yeah. 382 cover 358, head injury, H Mart, 7320 Old York Road. 382 cover 358, head injury, H Mart, 7320 Old York Road, between Cheltenham Avenue and Valley Road, Melrose Park, Cheltenham.
1: Fetch and break.
5: Command to field cop.
2: For line.
5: Engine 51 officer is going to be staging officer position.
6: Received.
2: Copy phone, 61 somewhere else.
6: Folks, if you want
7: to. All units on the fire ground. Any available manpower, please report to the driver's side of Tower 61. All available manpower on the fire ground, report to the driver's side of Tower 61.
8: Montgomery 345.
7: Chief 33 from command.
8: 345-10 will be responding to the rescue.
4: That is 345-10.
8: Yes, sir.
4: 345-10, okay.
9: County 313-1, transfer
4: I like it all. 313-1, okay.

18 Fire Police, assist with traffic control, Lucian's Vehicle Rescue, Montgomeryville Acura, 10-9 Bethlehem Pike. 18 Fire Police, assist police with traffic control, Lucian an accident, Montgomeryville Acura, 10-9 Bethlehem Pike, Box 4736, Montgomery.

0: All units on the fire ground. We're going to shut down all operations now to reposition some things. 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
1: 329 is subject in pain, 9 Union Alley. 329 is subject in pain, 9 Union Alley, between Manitoni Street and North York Street, Pottstown.

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2: To update you and everyone else in the fire ground, the plan is to shut down some lines, reposition them so we get the track crew in. Once we get the track crew in, we're going to resume flowing mass streets to assist him as he pulls the building apart.
3: Okay, command post.
4: Flight 46 at Eigen.
1: Squad 47, go ahead.
4: All right. We're going to need you to shut that line down so we get this excavator in here.
1: Thing off of you shut down because my flow meter still says I'm doing 1300 GPS.
4: Now we need the hydrant shut down.
1: Front officer. Are you ready for us to shut down your supply line?
3: Precious.
1: We need to shut down your supply line. Are you guys ready for that?
3: Go for it.
1: Precious. Quiet, quick 46 on something else.
4: I receive. Quit 46, tower 53, we're shutting the lines now.
1: Receive.

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0: Where the second unit coming?
1: Yeah, 345-10 en route.
0: 3213 and 345-10.
1: Three four five ten, 3213 is calling you.
0: I'll hook up to our unit, I have a separate patient.
1: Okay, I'll just come up to your unit.
0: That's perfect, pass water to
1: 3213, okay, 3415 from county.
2: Happy to go past 18 unit to their unit.
1: It's not affirmative.
2: Are you?
0: Yeah, it's definitely 345.
1: Definitely 345, yeah.

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1: 313-3, Deputy 313, sir.
2: County 313-1, same truck.
1: 313-1, sir.

0: County, engine 52 is out at 61B.
1: That's 52, okay.
0: County, did they want us to set up a second site, or just stand by?
1: You were sent out there for a fill engine.
0: Okay, received. Do they want us on event 6 or event 8?
1: You're going to be on event 8.
0: Okay, received.

0: 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Can you start working on getting a full fuel truck here?
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0: Twelve Fire Police, assist your traffic control after a vehicle accident in Montgomeryville Acura, 1009 Bethlehem Pike, box 4736. 12 Fire Police, assist with traffic control after a vehicle accident, Montgomeryville Acura, 1009 Bethlehem Pike, between Stump Road and Hartman Road, box 4736, Montgomery.

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1: 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We got a pretty good hot spot in the middle of that one right now.
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2: Hi, it's a 55-year-old female.
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4: Okay. We'll work with T-46 on that, but it's probably going to be West Norton Township for right now, but I have Captain 56 currently pulling trucks to find out who exactly needs fuel.
0: Lower Marion 5, Central.
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3: 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You're responding to Lace Market, Germantown Bike Recall for Deputy 27.
0: Chief 21, one more time.
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0: I'll take City Avenue Command. Let's move over to Knobs 4, please.
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2: We have a second caller on the line. It's possibly going to be more of a disturbance at this point, a female defecating outside by the entrance.
3: Received. 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
2: Catch 4560.
0: 35560.
2: Got it. We're going to be coming back in a local. Go ahead and take that call. 107 Ashley. You can recall 345-28.
0: 345-16, okay, 345-28, you can recall.
3: And 324, out of Abington.
0: The violent police are not responding unless requested.
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0: Preview available with one command refusal, and you can take us off status.
1: 345 10, go.
2: Yeah, I got
1: 345.
3: I'll be clear. Deputy 345. Agent 621 officer from command.
1: You're at 71, go.
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4: Now, we can see we got fire in the soffit.
5: 308C, cardiac emergency. 1246 Hunter Lane. 308C, cardiac emergency. 1246 Hunter Lane, off of Pen Oak Drive, Upper Frederick.
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1: Very nice, Delta.
2: Hey.
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0: County 53.
1: 383.
0: You can make this available. Send us that call and recall to cover, please.
1: 383. Three 319, recall has about 383.

0: Come in to tell you 81. All right, we're going to send a crew back to the Charlie side to help you pack that up. We're going to kibosh that.
1: Please do.
0: Tower 43 from Tower 44. What? Are you guys finished up there? No.
1: Command from Deluge. Do you guys want us to leave this here overnight just in case you need to rehook the Deluge shelf when you're pulling this apart? We can leave it in this back Charlie lot for you guys.
0: That works.
1: Please see, we'll break down the 5-inch and bring it around the Bravo side.
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1: Yep. I want to get water on that fire now.
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Ardmore, Lower Merion.

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1: 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Station 61, attention, Quint 27, Delco Squad 56, a fire alarm. McDonald's Restaurant, 689 West Germantown Pike, St. Einstein Way and Whitehall Road, Box 4813, East Norton. 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
0: Go ahead.
1: Alarm company just called back in. They made contact with the key holder's workers on location.
0: Received. We're on our way over.
1: Assistant 25 too, okay.
2: So we're filling the tankers at Station B. It's probably a water flow. We've repositioned closer to the building so we can hit the middle. Whenever you're ready, we're ready. All right, give it a minute. Give it a minute.
0: Over.
1: Deputy 27.
3: 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It's directly across the street. We're going to hold the station.
1: Deputy 27, okay.
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4: that's fine. We'll take diesel fuel. And just so you're aware, the fire alarm that went out across from 61B at the McDonald's is likely due to the fill site engine.
1: 322 duty crew, call communications. 322 duty crew, call communications. Red 6, no.

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1: This is a water flow alarm associated with the filling of the tankers. You can recall and make everyone available responding to McDonald's.
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22-24, 356A, cover 313, a motorcycle accident, mile marker 336.4, eastbound on the Schuylkill Expressway. 22-24, 356A, cover 313, a motorcycle accident, mile marker 336.4 on the Schuylkill Expressway eastbound between the ramp from Madison Ford Road to I-76 eastbound and the ramp from Hollow Road to I-76 eastbound, Lower Marion.

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1: Squad 22, okay.
2: Okay, 3-13-1.
1: Cycle. The motorcyclist is on the shoulder, conscious and alert. One of the vehicles left the scene.
0: 10-4.
3: 3-13-1, okay.

0: motorcycle. And the laceration to the arm is currently laying on the side of the road.
1: NG61.
2: This is McDonald's. This is once again, can you make this an officer's call until the fire up on Foundry Road is clear?

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1: Engine Chief 24, okay.
0: County Assistant 313, turn me over to 76.
2: Assistant 313, okay.
3: Focal 108A, Carter 313. Assist the Fire Department and Nolte Investigation, Friends Central School, 1101 City Avenue. Focal 108A, Carter 313. Assist the Fire Department and Nolte Investigation, Friends Central School, 1101 City Avenue, Overbrook, Lawberry.
4: With that entering three quarter, unless they pull it back. 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
0: 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County 31321 is en route.
2: 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Female 27 conscious but not alert after the fall. 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
1: 226, okay. 332, Berks 525, medic assist, seizures, Upland Square Drive, Route 100, southbound. 332, Berks 525, medic assist, seizures, in a vehicle, at Upland Square Drive and Route 100, southbound, Upper Pottsgrove.

0: Canonburg Clinic 525, you're responding.
1: Fox 525, okay. 22-year-old female, she's having a seizure in a vehicle. Be a blue Chevy Equinox. It's going to be on Upland Square Drive before Route 100 southbound. And they're also advising that this may possibly be an overdose.
0: All right. County 332 for responding.
1: 332, okay. It's going to be on Upland Square Drive before Route 100 southbound, blue Chevy Equinox.

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1: Station 79, engine 69. The ambulance on a cardiac arrest in a vehicle, Upland Square Drive and Route 100 southbound, box 928. Station 79, engine 69, with EMS on the cardiac arrest in a vehicle, Upland Square Drive, Route 100 southbound, box 928, Upper Pasco.

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0: Alright, let me know when you're ready. 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We'll get you water going.
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0: 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Just be aware of the excavator.
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0: Fairway 31, huh? Command for Chief 81 on Op 6.
2: 146, Tower 53, you're coming from water.
0: Command to 251, go ahead. Be calling an 81 unit? Yeah, we got to hold it down to 81 by 7. Appreciate it.

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0: I'll be clear, 356, strong alert to Michael.
2: System 313, huh? Station 56, 356, QRS 56, an accident with injuries. The ramp from I-76 westbound to Route 422 westbound, box 5677. Station 56, 356, QRS 56, an accident with injuries. The ramp from I-76 westbound to Route 422 westbound, box 5677, Upper Merion.

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2: Three, refer.
1: Rescue 56-3, okay?

0: 1546 to command. 1546, got
1: it. All right, can you confirm with Pico that all these lines are coming down the block?
0: Yeah, affirmative. I'm just going to find the representative.

0: All units on the fire ground are requiring any air services. Air 61 is set up in front of the command post. Anybody that needs cylinders filled, Air 61 is on site.
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2: We haven't seen Pico in a little while. We just need a confirmation from them. 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
4: 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For EMS, this is actually going to be on the ramp at the split for Sweetsford Road in Pottstown.
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1: 356-6 from Safety 56. This is going to be on the ramp at the split for Sweetsford Road in Pottstown.
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2: 329B, cover 329, subject in pain, room 119 at the Sanatoga Center, 225 Evergreen Road. 329B, cover 329, is subject in pain, room 119 at the Sanatoga Center, 225 Evergreen Road, Lower Pottsgrove.
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1: 313-21. Station 23, an odor of gas inside. 245 Barclayton Circle. Station 23, an odor of gas inside. 245 Barclayton Circle, off of Barclayton Road, Rosemont Section of Radnor Township, Delaware County.

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0: the tie 88 blunders on it.
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1: Ladder 23, okay. An unknown emergency, apartment 519 at the Gloria Day Towers, 770 Welsh Road. 319, an unknown emergency, apartment 519 at the Gloria Day Towers, 770 Welsh Road, Lower Moreland.

0: 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Trump Bowers.
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3: Okay, this just went far past us. Wasn't sure. We haven't seen a tow truck yet.
1: Okay, safety 56.
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0: Berks 525, an unresponsive subject. Apartment 203 at the Yorkshire Apartment, 593 North York Street. Berks 525, an unresponsive subject. Apartment 203 at the Yorkshire Apartments, 593 North York Street, between East 8th Street and Reynolds Avenue, Poplar.
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1: Chest ready for two. Just for information, patient's also going to be 350 plus pounds. Okay, Chief 23. Station 23 units hold response to letter 23 per Chief 23.

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3: That's my gun.
2: We have a fuel truck out of the foundry. I'm sorry, a Super Road. Put a fuel these trucks up. How are we getting them in here and where do we want to put this in?
3: Stand by 1 second on that.
2: Okay.

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1: Tractable.
0: The person called 911 to see if we could help get a TV working. We're available.
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0: 5056 County. PSP has not arrived yet. 56 units are clear and available.
1: Okay, safety 56.

0: Commanding the FF.
1: Yeah, for the FF.
0: If you could try, send that fuel truck from Germantown down to Industry. There is drive over fleet. If you want to go with them and see if they can get over that, if not, let me know.
2: All right, I'm not getting out of here to do that. I have fire police with me. I'm going to let him know which way he wants to come in. So from Germantown Pike down into the street, and then come across the fleet.
0: Okay, received. Yes. Germantown to Industry. That's going to be the best route of travel for them.
2: Sorry, Germantown to Foundry, right? Come down. You want me to come in behind Horizon? Come in that way?
0: They're not going to make it down to Horizon. They got two supply lines going down that way. Yeah, Germantown to Foundry to Industry. If they're able to get across the driving plates over the supply line, then they should be good.
2: All right,
3: 329, yeah, probably have it to you, Rush.
4: Chief 329, and Chief 329 for yourself and Chester 84, please, for advising class move. 319, cover 382, an allergic reaction, 563 San Diego Avenue. 319, cover 382, an allergic reaction, 563 San Diego Avenue, between Redondo Avenue and Los Angeles Avenue, Abington.
2: All right, we got the 83s in the back of the building and 27 and 6 are out on the Industry. So, okay, very good. We'll work on getting them back there.
0: Okay, receive.

0: County 3191. I'm going to take that. Just write it down.
1: County 321, available.
2: 321, okay. 3191, that's your taking the allergic reaction.
1: Affirmative.
2: 3191, okay. It's a 6-month-old. They had peanut butter earlier today and are conscious but lethargic and vomiting.
1: Okay.

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1: Chester,
2: 2842.
1: Chester, 2842. You can clear us from this call in Class 5. You can send us to the pedestrian struck accident. You can recall 376.
2: Chester, 8425. Okay. It's going to be a juvenile male on an e-bike versus a vehicle. Claim a leg injury. Three 76A recon by Chester 842.

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1: Go on.
0: Okay, can you guys hit the right where the that Delgado is? Can you hit right where he is? Yeah, it's going to be right to his left side. We can't hit it because we're going to hit the bucket. Right there. You're good. Thank you.

0: Chester 842, deputy 58th on scene reporting patient is conscious alert, but was not.
1: 376B, a cardiac emergency, Springford Valley Practice, 307 South Lewis Road. 376B, a cardiac emergency, Springford Family Practice, 307 South Lewis Road, Limerick.

0: Staff in the command.
1: Command, you're up.
0: Is there any chance we can get a some personnel out there to industry and foundry and see if we can get this fuel truck across? They're saying they're probably not going to make it over this ramp.
1: Okay, receive. We'll work on trying to get them out there.
0: Sorry, receive. Thanks.
1: Command to 233.

0: command to Chief 33, Op 6.
1: Chief 33, guys.
0: I know you were working on the fuel situation earlier. Can you make your way out to Industry and Foundry and see if you can assist the fuel truck for getting through? If not, we may need to send them around back through the Verizon. There's plates out that the excavators were able to use. So if this first thing doesn't work, then that's the way that we should send them.
1: Okay, I'm on my way.
2: Command, Chief 68.
0: Go ahead, Chief.
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0: 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Command all units, be advised. 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
1: Got G33, okay.
0: Still thrust on its way down into search.
1: Wonderful, thank you. Again, that's going to go to squad 61, squad 27, and ladder 83.
0: Okay.
2: Everybody be aware of traffic moving out of the 5 inches down parking lots are starting to empty out.

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0: Seven 27 roof.
1: Deputy 27, okay. It's a truck with a double trailer, multiple gas cans on it with a strong odor coming from it.
0: Passage received.
2: County, Quint 27, 504.
1: Quint 27, okay.
3: Delco Squad 56 will follow.
1: Delco Squad 56, okay.

0: 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Yeah.
1: Go ahead.
0: Alarm company called back reporting a false alarm. They're having an issue with the device.
1: Copy that. We're available.
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1: Deputy 27, okay.
0: Deputy 27 at Quinn and 56, you guys can reduce speed. Tell them they're going to have to hang tight for a minute. All right, 10-4.
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0: 10-4. 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Go ahead. By any chance, are those trucks going to have to pass the actual fire building or is it before the fire building?
3: No, I played before it. It's almost across from the foundry. Yeah,
4: like 46
0: command. Command,
4: go ahead. I spoke with excavator. He's going to push this wall in behind where this transformer is to keep it away. First eco. Because they will have a bigger problem to attack this damage. So he's going to push this outside wall.
0: Wonderful, thank you. And FM 62, if those trucks are able to come down, the 5-inch may not be picked up yet, but they should be able to at least try to make their way down there.
3: All right. Stay by, I'll let you know where they are.
5: 308A, subject in pain, 837 Hawes Avenue. 308A, subject in pain. 837 Hawes Avenue, between West Elm Street and Beach Street, Norristown.
6: Squad 46 to command. Foundry and industry is open. 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

0: Tomatoes, hazmat trucks will have to wait. 5 minutes to still deal.
1: Okay, received.
2: Ken from Battalion 308.
1: Battalion 308.
2: Just an update. We are going to be releasing 24. They will notify you when they are available. 27 and 2 will remain on location. And once we clear, we will advise.
0: Deputy 89, I'm sorry.
1: Deputy 89.
0: Tanker 89 has been released, will be available.
1: Deputy 89, I'm sorry.

Lot 72, stand by the vehicle exit. Mile marker 43.3, northbound in the northeast extension of Pennsylvania Turnpike. Squad 72 with Bucks Station 57, stand by the vehicle exit. Mile marker 43.3, northbound in the northeast extension of Pennsylvania Turnpike. Milford Township, Bucks.

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1: Spot 46 receives. It's shut down.
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1: Alright, once you are able to, since you're disconnected from the hydrant at this point, I need you to bring your truck down the middle of the street, and we're going to pull you into the driveway here in a minute, once we clear some stuff out. We're going to use your booster reel for the fire marshals.

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3: 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You just received a tornado warning.
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0: 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Are you with any of the excavator operators right now?
1: Excavators are on his way to the Charlie side.
0: Okay, we just got a tornado warning. I want to get everyone in shelter, please.
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0: Montgomery Deputy 7 responding.
1: Deputy 7, okay. Deputy 7 from the alarm company, garage heat detectors on 7.
0: Okay, we had that same detector a couple days ago.
1: Okay, Deputy 7.

0: Ladder 83, you're going to come out this way as well.
1: Three, one, that 382, cover 384, seizures, 143 West Lehman Avenue. 381, minute 382, cover 384, seizures, 143 West Lehman Avenue, East Spring Avenue, South Chester Avenue, Hatboro.
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0: 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Call 01 Quincy Court. 345 A, an overdose. 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

0: 345 and 345A and overnose, 1201 Quincy Court. 345 and 345A and overnose, 1201 Quincy Court of Independence Way, Hassel Township.
1: Deputy 7 arriving. One story ranch. Nothing showing. I'll be out.
2: Deputy 7, okay.
3: Engine and Deputy 7-1-4.
2: Engine and Deputy 7-1, okay.
1: Four, five, seven, around.
2: Three, 45-7, okay.
0: 385, Pierce 33. Had accident injuries. Union Meeting Road, let's get back. 385, Pierce 33, and accident injuries. Union Meeting Road, let's get back. Bike, quick pain.
1: Ladder 43 from command.

0: Field goal. Ladder 67 was 3.
1: Ladder 7, okay.
2: Okay.
1: 345B at CVA, 567 Miller's Way. 345B, CVA, 567 Miller's Way, off of Tinsmith Way. Phil Manson.

0: 345-28 is out.
1: 345-28, okay. 65-year-old female, conscious, head to toe, right side numbness.
2: Heading up due to the tornado warning at this time.
3: Yeah, it's fine. We'll just kind of have him sit in stage for now.
4: Montgomery, Deputy 7, you can hold and reduce.
5: Okay, Deputy 7. Seven units reduced in hold for Deputy 7.
2: Assistant 34, okay.
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4: Deputy 7.
5: Our company just called back in. They spoke with a male who was possibly set off due to HVAC work being conducted, and he was not on location.
4: Yeah, I'm out with them now. We're unsure what detector went off, so we're not sure if it was them or not. We're just walking the building.
5: Deputy 7, okay.
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1: Wynn Corporate Center, 1140 Welsh Road, between North Wells Road and Sandy's Lane, Box 5120 in Upper Gwinnett.
0: God, this isn't very new spotter.
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Squad 62 with Station 80 on the elevator rescue, Clinton Corporate Center, 1140 Walsh Road, to North Wells Road and Sandy's Lane, Box 5128. Have a good morning.

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2: Three 51A, cover 358, cardiac emergency. Cheltenham Police Station, 8230 Old York Road. 351A, cover 358, a cardiac emergency. Cheltenham Police Station, 8230 Old York Road, Elkins Park, Cheltenham.

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0: 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I just spoke with a guy driving the tanker truck. He's unable to issue fuel. He's having problems with his gauge, so I don't know if anyone's received fuel. Wonderful.
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0: You got it.
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2: 308C, suicide attempt. Apartment B Bravo at the McKee Apartments, 1845 Perky Hill Road. 308C, suicide attempt. Apartment B Bravo at the McKee Apartments, 1845 Perky Hill Road, Upper Frederick.
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3: I'm going to leave the scene here for a couple minutes. I'm running to be coming over back.
4: Sorry, you were cut off once again. What was that?
3: I need to leave the scene for a couple minutes. I'll be right back.
4: Okay, Richard.

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0: 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We're back in long range if you want to release the men.
1: Engine 25, okay. 329B, an allergic reaction. Apartment 177 at the Rolling Hills Apartments, 2120 Buchard Road. 329B, an allergic reaction. Apartment 177 at the Rolling Hills Apartments, 2120 Buchard Road, Lower Pottsgrove.

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0: KW56-2 initially came in from the alarm company, zone 204, from the battery storage room. And police just called in reporting nothing in evidence.
1: Message received.
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0: Ja, fordi finishing fungerer ikke.
1: Ja, det er 56 skrev.
0: The employees are now telling us that the back of the store is flooded, where the batteries are being stored. They were advised to evacuate.
1: Deputy 56-2 copied.
2: Safety 56, arrival at Lucid. 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We're conducting a 360. Nobody's out for it.
0: Okay, safety 56. Received. And then we're also going to be transferring everything back to the county radio room from the field com now.
1: Okay, received.
3: Was there either?
0: Assistant 33.
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2: 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Yeah, they do have a significant amount of rainwater to the rear of the building. I'm not with management on the phone.
6: Okay.
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7: We are about 4 minutes out. Are you gonna want us?
8: 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That's where we're going to set you up, and then we're going to switch everything over to Op 8 from the formal transition of officers.
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1: 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Atria Lafayette Hill, 9303 Ridge Pike, box 2835. Station 6, engine 29, a fire alarm. Atria Lafayette Hill, 9303 Ridge Pike, between Northwestern Avenue and Manor Road, box 2835, Springfield.
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1: Request received. 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
0: Received. 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
1: 351, 385, Medic Assist, cover 345A, an accident with injuries, Welsh Road and Bell Run Boulevard. 351, 385, Medic Assist, cover 345A, an accident with injuries, Welsh Road and Bell Run Boulevard. 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
2: Montgomery, Chief 29 is responding. Agent 29, Goldstein.
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2: Assistant 45 responding.
3: Okay, Assistant 45. Being called in by the director, they're telling us that the first floor is starting to flood. Best access is going to be the rear door, and there's at least four patients right now on the first floor.
2: Okay.
3: And we have 255, a fire alarm, the Lumina Apartments, 301 Washington Street. Station 55, a fire alarm at the Lumina Apartments, 301 Washington Street, between Poplar Street and Cherry Street, Conshohocken.
2: Okay. County, Lieutenant 29.
3: Lieutenant 29.
2: You can make 29 units available to me for an ongoing problem with their alarm system.
3: Okay, but that's going on.
4: County T-45 is responding.
3: T-45, okay. Director is advising us that there are
1: 352A, cover 345A, altered mental status, Park Creek Place Memory Care, 1089 Horsham Road. 352A, cover 345A, altered mental status, Park Creek Place Memory Care, 1089 Horsham Road, Montgomery.

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2: Okay.
1: Six 45, okay.

0: Patty from Assistant 45, we're evacuating the building.
1: Assistant 45, okay.
2: And
3: Assistant 45 from Engine 29.
2: Can you come inside the command post real quick?
1: All right, we were just given an assignment by Assistant 46-2, or Assistant 46.
2: Okay.
4: Front Ridge, they're returning from another call.
0: They can resume. We have the building evacuated. 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
0: Okay, we have the building evacuated this time on the first floor.
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5: 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I'm approaching North and Butler. I'll be there momentarily.
0: Okay, we have the rehab place. Andrew, search the fire ground.
5: 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I'll switch the fire ground when I get on the scene.
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4: 376, a respiratory emergency. 2729 Burton Road. 376, a respiratory emergency. 2729 Burton Road, between Old Skipback Road and Briar Ridge Lane, Upper Salford.
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1: 25, a fire alarm, 158 Rose Lane. 25, fire alarm, 158 Rose Lane between Avonwood Road and Ivy Lane, Haverford Section, Lower Marion.
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2: All units on fire ground, all units on fire ground. All communications have been moved to Ops 8. Ops 8 for all communications.
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0: 56, 356A, QRS 56, an accident with injuries, Chelsea Drive and Essex Circle, box 5664. 56, 356A, QRS 56, an accident with injuries, Chelsea Drive and Essex Circle, box 5664, Upper Marion.
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0: Three-way day, an unconscious subject on the train at the Norristown PNW train station, 2 East Lafayette Street. Three-way day, an unconscious subject on the train at the Norristown PNW train station, 2 East Lafayette Street, Norristown.
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2: 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Assistant 25-2.
3: Yeah, emergency contact for 158 Rose.
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0: $200, an electrical fire outside Mankin Avenue and Margareta Avenue, Box 29J, Juliet 4. Station 200, an electrical fire outside Mankin Avenue and Margareta Avenue, Box 29J, Juliet 4, Abington.
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0: .345D, a subject in pain, 140 Green Street. .345D, a subject in pain, 140 Green Street, between Weill Avenue and West Street, Saturday.

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5: 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Atria Lafayette Hill, 9303 Ridge Pike, Fox 2835. Station 6, engine 29, a fire alarm. Atria Lafayette Hill, 9303 Ridge Pike, between Northwestern Avenue and Manor Road, Fox 2835, Springfield.
1: Unit responding, Chilling and Lime Kiln. The complaint is unable to get out of the vehicle due to traffic on Lime Kiln between Cheltenham and 309.
2: County SS 29 warrants on St. Anthony and Margarita.
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5: 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Engine 9 with 200 on the electrical fire outside Mankin Avenue and Margareta Avenue. Fox 29, J. Juliet 4, Abington.
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1: Assistant 82 from County.
9: Squad 61, operator from Command.
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1: Assistant 82 from County.
10: Assistant 1.
1: Assistant 1.
7: Got it.
10: One vehicle in the water on Lime Kiln between Clubhouse and Cheltenham. Two individuals are just going to need assistance in the walkout. I'll be establishing one command.
1: Okay, assistant one is one command, 1816. Assistant one also be, one command also be advised there is a 2-year-old child in the car.
10: Okay.
6: Ladder 1 arriving. Assistant 1, is it going to be better for us to go behind the Duncan, or is it better for us to pull down past Wawa?
10: Come down past Wawa.
6: County Deputy 2, we're clear of Westmore. You have enough trust.
7: Engine 1 for Ruby 4.
1: Engine 1, okay.
10: County from 1 command.
1: One, come in.
10: Reduce the speed. Two individuals are out of the water. Just confirmed no child in the car.
1: You just found a water rescue channel. I'm having a line kill pike. Reduce speed for one, come in. Command, can you confirm that that's a 200? Squad 200, standby. Assistant 1, can you confirm that it's a black Toyota? We got multiple calls on this.
10: I have a silver sedan. Unknown make and model.
1: Command, if you could just determine there's another call on this that says it's possibly closer to Grant and Coventry. They're unsure if it was the same vehicle as the initial call.
6: It's going to be a Chrysler 300.
1: Okay, one command.
6: Johnny from one command.
1: One command.
6: Rescue 300.
1: Rescue 300, okay.
10: Go ahead and dispatch that out as a second incident if you got something for Coventry Avenue. We'll double check around here.
1: And it looks like we actually just got it as a second incident now.
10: All right.
1: Squad 9, okay.
11: G3, zero.
1: G3, okay. 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
6: County Squad 3 responding with 4.
1: Squad 3, okay.
12: Assistant 82 is down.
1: Assistant 82.
6: We're going to be responding to that with rescue 82.
1: Are you going to Elkins and Spring?
6: Correct.
13: Squad 9, you can reduce speed. There's nothing evident out here.
6: Scanning 336-1 out of Grandview.
1: 336-1, come. Chief 3 from County.
11: Yeah, okay.
1: Elkins and Spring for a gray Toyota Ion. The car battery died. There's the caller and his pregnant wife are in the vehicle. Second incident is coming in for Coventry and Cheltenham for the black Toyota that was on the initial call with Station 1. There was confusion.
11: Do I have a route to the first incident?
1: Cheltenham and Limekiln, we have correction. Elkins and Spring, we have yourself, Rescue 82, and Squad 3.
11: All right. G3 to Rescue 82. Why don't you head to Cheltenham and Coventry for the second incident?
1: Pretext.
12: Simply through the G3, Coventry and Cheltenham.
6: County Squad 3 in the area.
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1: That's in very... Chief 4, okay.
6: Chief 3 from Squad 3.
11: Good.
6: Come into Elkins Ave and Old George Road.
11: Alright.
1: Chief 3 from County.
12: 82 to G3.
9: Okay.
1: I was just confirming that Rescue 82 is diverting to Coventry.
9: That's affirmative.
1: All right, all Shellingham units be advised. We're
9: on location at Coventry and Shellingham.
1: Time, 21 now.
0: County from Squad 200.
1: Squad 200.
0: Yeah, we're going to need PICO. We got multiple lines, including primaries, down live across from 437. I'll see you over.
1: They were advised.
12: County squad, through priority. 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
1: Engine 303, okay.
12: Rescue 300 en route to Washington Lane.
1: Rescue 300, okay.
9: G3000 Spring and Oldbrook.
12: Chief, the car is on Elkins Avenue on the other side, right off of the Spring. This car right here is making, we're making the flip around.
2: Chief, Squad 19.
12: Squad 4 with 5.
1: Squad 4, okay.
12: G3 from engine 3.
9: Yes.
14: County, Marine 82 and route to Cheltenham Township.
1: Marine 82, okay.
9: County Chief 20 responding Washington Lane, Cheltenham.
1: Chief 20, okay.
3: County from Assistant 11, we're on scene on Washington Lane. It's a disabled vehicle, you can recall the assignment.
1: Units responding 7763 Washington Lane. Shellingham recall for assistant 11.
12: 300, still.
2: Yeah. 340. 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
9: Okay, Chief 3.
1: Chief 3.
15: Screen all York is negative. We do have another incident. 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
1: Chief 3, okay.
15: G4 is at Cheltenham and Coventry.
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1: Assistant 82.
3: Cheltenham Avenue at 20th Street is impassable. The road's closed.
1: Okay, Cheltenham and 20th is impassable.
9: T3W3.
1: Got it.
10: You can use 530 Elkins.
15: County, in front of 530 Elkins, we are in the process of removing two people from a vehicle.
1: Okay, what was the number on Elkins? 530 Elkins?
15: That's perfect. Okay,
1: G3.
15: Station 4 handling Cheltenham and Coventry.
1: Affirmative, G4 out there.
15: Alright. Rescue 82 is on the way to him. Can you find out from him if he needs anything else from us?
1: Chief 4 from County.
14: Recall Cheltenham and Coventry to disabled vehicle.
1: You're just fine. Cheltenham and Coventry having a recall for Chief 4.
14: County Chief 2.
1: Chief 2.
14: Chief 3 to the Chief Rescue.
12: Go for Rescue 2.
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1: Rescue 82, okay.
14: County Chief 2, do you have anything else holding for Station 2?
1: Chief 2, a officer's investigation, Melrose Court Apartments, where water leaking into a ceiling lamp.
14: Receive. Engine 2, you want to head to that? That's 1308 Willow.
17: Copy. Engine 2 responding with 3.
14: County, unit number for that.
1: Affirmative, 321, unit 321. Squad 9 for County.
14: Marine 83, Chief 3.
1: Yeah, go ahead
14: for squad.
1: Squad 9 available to divert to 218 Leona Avenue for electrical fire outside. PICO was already notified.
15: Affirmative. We're going to clear. We're at 314 Abington Avenue for a tree into a house in Rockledge Borough. We'll hit Leona after.
1: Okay, 314 Abington Avenue.
15: Okay, Chief 3.
1: Chief 3.
14: Chief 3.
15: You can clear us from 5:30, Elvis.
1: Chief 3, okay.
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13: Yeah, add the PICO's list in front of 211 Shady Lane for a transformer. That's going to be the Margarita call. And then if you can give me the dramatics on Leona.
1: The 218 Leona. FM 291, that was for the Margarita call. I believe we already contacted PICO on that.
13: Okay, it's going to stem from 211 Shady Lane.
1: Okay, we'll update that.
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18: Okay.

0: Chief 8 to the Chief 3.
1: Go ahead.
0: Clear was correct.
1: Yeah, we're good, thank you.
0: I'm going to get you to available.
1: Chief 8, it's okay. And the Marine was clean and clear as well.
0: That's affirmative.
1: Bellville Station 2, officer from County.
0: County Chief 2.
1: For this earlier disabled vehicle, 7763 Washington Lane, the complaint is back on, saying that fire and police passed her white and black Dodge Charger will not start. It's stuck in the water.
0: Receive. You can assign Engine 2 and myself to that. Actually, can I just assign myself to that? Engine 2 is going to finish up. They're at 1308 Willow. And I'll let you know if you need anything else.
1: Chief 2, okay. Chief 2, do you want us?
2: Two. I just pulled up to 1308 Willow. I'll handle with Engine 2.
1: County copies, Captain 2. Chief 2 from County.
0: Chief 2, go ahead, County.
1: Do you want us to hold off on sending emails with this?
0: Receive. I'm around the corner. I'll take a look. I'll let you know. What kind of vehicle is that, County, on Washington?
1: It is a white and black Dodge Charger, 7763 Washington Lane, between compound 17 and 18.
0: Receive.
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2: 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Do we know what building it is?
1: 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FM 29-1 from County.
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1: For Shady Lane, Pico was advised. Just to confirm, you're going to Leona?
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0: Chief 2, go ahead.
1: That's Cross Street's going to be Shopper's Lane. Should have its flashers on.
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0: It's going to be a tree branch on the primaries that's on fire. If you could get added to PICO's list, nothing the fire department's going to be able to do here.
1: FM 29.1, they were advised. You want squad 9 to return?
0: Yeah, you can clear us both.
1: Squad 9 for Kenny? Squad 9 again. Pigeon Lane, Winco, Chalmette.
2: County for squad 200. Area's been taped off to make 200 units available.
1: Okay, squad 200. And Pico was advised for the priority.
3: Yeah, Chief 2 is on the case.
1: Okay, Chief 2.

0: Chief 2 from County. Chief 2.
1: This is just a disabled vehicle. 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You can make 2 units available from Washington Lane.
0: Okay, Chief 2. And just to confirm, there is no need for EMS there.
1: That's correct, County.
0: Okay, Chief 2.

0: 3, 4, 5, 16. 3, 4, 5, 16. 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
1: Go ahead, county.
0: Second call from the department for a officer's investigation, 100 York Apartments, for a radiator that spilled water on the floor. They're concerned due to an electrical connection in the area where the flood is.
1: Reach the Quint 200 will be responding to that one.
0: Any need for dispatch?
1: No, just the printout.
0: Squawk 200, okay.
1: Yeah, you can show squad 200 on location, Pembroke.
0: Squad 200, okay.

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1: 3296.
0: Pakistan, 30.
1: 3296, okay.
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2: Cap 200.
4: To confirm, we do have a line down primary on Pembroke to the rear of the property. Just making contact with the tree currently, which is ignited. So, if you can pass this on to Pico. Thank you.
2: Captain, what are they already advised?
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2: 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For a water spill from a radiator, caller's concerned an electrical connection in the area of that leak.
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0: Guy from G4.
1: G4?
0: Got one removed from the vehicle in the 900 block at Tucanee. It's going to be a white Chevy Traverse, Mary Zebra Victor 5596. If you get any other calls on it, it's clear.
1: Hey, Chief.

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1: 3A24, okay. 16-month-old. They are still conscious, alert, and crying.

0: Chief Tuner for Kenny.
1: Chief Tuner.
0: Bain has just called in. He's going to coordinate with the on-site maintenance to respond in media.
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0: 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Looks like the primary did shut itself off. 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

0: Okay, 324 is arriving.
1: 3-way 24, friend.
2: G4 for him.
0: G4.
2: The vehicle you removed the subject for, the 900 block of Tooken Creek, police have a call for a disabled vehicle in that area up on the grass. 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
0: Yeah, that's up on the grass, just on the edge of the creek right there. It's probably the same thing. We're in the area. We're going to double-check everything.
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0: 7500 Tiffany Parkway. 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
1: Okay, G4. 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
0: Whatever works for you.
1: Okay, G4.

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0: Police are en route, or you're okay?
1: Nah, I'd like them to come here so we don't end up in a fight. Have them come in off of John's Road, please.
0: Okay, Chief Four. Are all your personnel okay right now?
1: Yes.
0: Okay, Chief Four.

0: County, Chief 200.
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0: We checked the building. There's a roof leak that goes from the 12th floor all the way to the first floor. Maintenance been notified. 200's available, along with fire marshal.
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0: 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Between South Hanover Streets, Cliff Covers Township, Chester County.
1: 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Female 59, fracture and vomiting.
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1: 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Female 59, fracture and vomiting. 3-29-6, you can recall.
4: Standing from T4, the occupants removed from this vehicle. Still don't have a make of it for you. I'll work on that.
5: Okay, G4.

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1: 384.
0: We are being canceled by 351 and we are out on a special.
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2: Okay, Quint 200, Chief 200. There's going to be a tree that fell on the house and hit the back porch.
1: Received, County. You can hold it to Quint 200. I've been in touch with the FM regarding this.
2: Okay, Chief 200. You're responding by 29H Hotel 5, Abington Township. Hold the response to Quint 200 for Chief 200.
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0: three, but do on three from Kelly.
1: Yeah.
0: We have a list that we go down for bariatric responses. 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However, it's a one-hour ETA.
1: All right. No guys going to watch soon.
0: 351-3, okay.
1: Guys, with G4, you can clear all four units out from everything.
2: Okay, G4, we did make a second call for this call.
1: Okay, thanks.
0: 3, okay. Police are out with the subject for a checkup.
1: Copy.

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1: G313.
0: I'll be en route. I heard the police say they were going to go to MCES. Can you confirm if they even need us?
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1: Need to cover 358A, general weakness, room 110. The towers at Windhill, building 2, 8470 line complaint. 382, cover 358A.
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0: Deputy 9 is in route.
2: Okay, Deputy 9, two large tree limbs fell through the caller's garage and are blocking the exit way. When we asked her if she could get out another way, she said no.
0: Okay, in minutes.
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1: 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Okay, lateral. From 226, 430 Plymouth Road, between Irwin's Lane and Eagle Drive, Plymouth.
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Between Ford Road and Bentley Avenue, Marion Section, Lower Marion.

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1: Yes.
0: From 3011, they're advising that they could respond for bariatric 45 minutes to a 1 hour ETA if you'd like them.
1: Who is that?
0: Star Monco, bariatric truck, 3011.
2: County 36 on scene.
1: Okay, County, can you ask them if they have an actual bariatric stretcher and not just one with wings?
0: Affirmative. They do.
1: Okay, then have them come out.
0: Received. 3086 AK on your arrival.
1: It's 3131 or something.
0: 3131 okay. Unit A Alpha. Please are asking you to stage. Right now we have a female in her 50s who locked herself in a room, possibly took multiple pills, no weapons, and she's not responding to the caller.
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1: Three A. 356A, cardiac emergency. 902 Sweet Street, apartment 1. 3A, 3P Medic Assisting, cardiac emergency. 902 Sweet Street, apartment 1. East Jacoby Street, West Elm Street, Norristown. 356A, disregard, Tony Scooper.
2: 47.
3: Deputy 56-2 responding.
2: Okay, Deputy 56-2. Any reports at 532 or in the area of 536 Kingwood, transformers struck by lightning. We're also getting another call in the same area, 131 Concord Circle, for an electrical fire.
3: Best receiver will advise.
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2: Okay, Deputy 56-2, Squad 56.
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3: 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Safety 56 is right.
2: Okay, safety 56.
0: Montgomery County, Tower 56 is route there.
2: Okay, Tower 56.
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2: 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We're on Kingswick Road. 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
2: 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Can you advise on what apparatus we're actually going to need there?
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